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3: Good morning. PEI is introducing new supports for the oyster industry to help manage the impacts of MSX and Dermo. The province has launched a wage assistance program to help offset payroll costs for sorting and handling. The interest relief program will cover interest on existing debt for businesses that have lost at least 30%. The province also has set aside $3 million for that program. Premier Rob Lance says the uncertainty is deeply concerning for fishers, growers, processors, and the communities that depend on them. More than 1,000 people work in PEI's oyster industry. A recycling company has been ordered to pay $75,000 after an employee lost both legs in a workplace accident. Label Recycling in Charlottetown pleaded guilty to two occupational health and safety charges, according to Post Media. Court heard that on July 16th of last year, a 32-year-old employee was cleaning a jam in a hydraulic cardboard baler. He lost his balance, fell into the chute, and the ram activated, severing both legs. An investigation found employees were not properly trained on lockout procedures, and the company did not know workers had developed a dangerous practice of entering the chute to clear jams. The judge accepted a joint recommendation for the sentence. The chief public health officer says Islanders should not fear another COVID-style pandemic from hantavirus. Dr. Heather Morrison says the virus does not spread easily between people and has low pandemic potential. Concerns grew after an outbreak linked to the cruise ship MV Hondius left 3 people dead and 7 infected. 4 Canadians who were aboard are now isolating in BC. Hantavirus is typically spread through contact with infected rodent droppings, urine, or saliva. Morris tells CBC there have been no recorded cases on PEI. The Old Farmer's Almanac and the Weather Network are both predicting a cooler and wetter than normal summer for the Maritimes. While much of the country is forecast to see above average heat in July and August, the Maritimes are expected to see seasonal temperatures with more rainfall and unsettled weather. However, forecasters say a developing El Nino pattern in the Pacific could help produce a quieter than usual Atlantic hurricane season. In sports, the Buffalo Sabres tied their series with Montreal at 2 games apiece after a 3-2 win last night. Elsewhere in the Stanley Cup playoffs, Vegas took a 3-2 series lead after a 3-2 overtime win over Anaheim. Montreal advanced to the PWHL final to face Ottawa after a 2-1 win over Minnesota. Chicoutimi beat Moncton 5-4 in overtime to tie the Q-League final at 1. Summerside have advanced to the Centennial Cup quarterfinals after a 5-3 win over Thunder Bay. In the NBA playoffs, San Antonio hammered Minnesota to take a 3-2 series lead. And in the majors, Tampa Bay beat Toronto 7-6 in 10 innings. The Yankees down Baltimore 6-2, and Philadelphia edged the Red Sox 2-1. Now you're up to date. I'm James Faulkner.
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6: Island weather. For A Touch of Gold, we got a little bit more rain coming at us today. A high of 14 degrees, low of 6. Now, tomorrow starting off mainly sunny, but getting increasingly cloudy throughout the day. A high of 18 degrees, though, low of 8. So getting back into the single digits temperature-wise again there. And then Friday, teeing up for the long weekend, cloudy and rainy with a high of 12 and low of 7. 6:03 downtown Charlottetown and at the Harbor Front Studio. A little bit cloudy. The sun looks like it's trying to poke through. 4 degrees. 95.

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1: The Islands Country 95.1 FM CFCY cowgirl from Parmalee 615. Happy Wednesday. It's Lee up getting you ready to get on over that hump. We have a very exciting morning all lined up for you. My dear friend Ashley from the PEI Humane Society will be joining us. We're going to be hitting the big red button. We're going to give you the 90s at 9. We're going to smash the gavel. And just before 7 o'clock, I'm going to let the early bird get the worm, I think. I'll get into a little bit of detail in a little bit, but I want to let you know, if you are up and attentive before 7 o'clock this morning, you might very well get compensated in the finest of ways. Also, want to give you a heads up right now that on our Facebook page, I do have another giveaway that I will be completing later on this morning, as I have a family pack of four to Red Rock Wrestling for Friday night at the East Link Center. And all you have to do is go to the Facebook page and comment your favorite wrestler, legend, current, part of Red Rock. There's no wrong answers. All you have to do is answer, and you are on, entered on in to win. We have got a great morning lined up, and it is just getting started. Savannah Jade is going to pick things up, but a quick stop.
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1: Good morning. A popular affordable housing program on the island has been paused, but the housing minister says it's not canceled. The community housing expansion program saw the province buy rental units from the private market so nonprofits could operate them as affordable housing. The province bought about 250 units over 2 years at a cost of $20 million. Housing Minister Kent Dollar says the pilot exceeded expectations, but is under pressure due to financial restraints. Police in Summerside say a 47-year-old man from Charlottetown is facing multiple charges after being arrested on outstanding warrants. Officers responded around noon on May 7th to a report of a man with a knife arguing with another person at a Granville Street restaurant. The suspect had two outstanding warrants for failing to appear in court and was taken into custody. A search of the man resulted in the seizure of two edged weapons, fentanyl, crystal methamphetamine, and hydromorphone, along with cash. Police say drug trafficking-related charges are still under investigation and expected to be laid in the coming weeks. Charlottetown firefighters are getting new training to help save pets during emergencies. A pilot pet CPR program has already trained about 45 firefighters in first aid for cats and dogs. The program was created by veterinarians connected to the Atlantic Veterinary College after concerns firefighters lack confidence treating injured animals during fires. The training covers CPR, smoke inhalation treatment, and handling of frightened or aggressive pets. Organizers hope to expand the program across the island through the Provincial Fire School, according to The Guardian. They also encourage pet owners to place stickers on their homes alerting crews to animals inside. A federal bill targeting sexual deepfakes has been expanded to include so-called near-nude images created and shared without consent. A House of Commons committee approved the changes to Bill C-16 after experts warned the original wording could miss some AI-generated images circulating online. The amended bill would also specifically reference artificial intelligence in the definition of intimate images. Conservative MP Andrew Lawton says the changes are meant to close loopholes as technology evolves. In sports, two games in the Stanley Cup playoffs last night. Buffalo beat Montreal 3-2 to tie their series at two games apiece, while Vegas edged Anaheim 3-2 in overtime for a 3-2 series lead. In the PWHL playoffs, Montreal beat Minnesota 2-1 to advance to the Walter Cup final. Moncton fell 5-4 in overtime to Chicoutimi in the Q League final, which is now tied at a game apiece. At the Centennial Cup in Summerside, the host Western Capitals beat Thunder Bay 5-3 to advance to the quarterfinals. San Antonio hammered Minnesota in the NBA playoffs to take a 3-2 series lead. And in the majors, Tampa Bay beat Toronto 7-6 in 10 innings, the Yankees down Baltimore 6-2, and Philadelphia edged the Red Sox 2-1. Now you're up to date. I'm James Faulkner.
2: It looks like we could have another wet one on our hands today. Mainly cloudy. We could see some sun, which is pretty good there. A high of 14, low of 6. Tomorrow starting off nice and sunny, but getting increasingly cloudier throughout the day. A high of 18, low of 8 degrees. And Friday starting off the long weekend, well, teeing up the long weekend, cloudy and rainy with a high of 12 and low of 7. 6:30 on the nose downtown Charlottetown and at the Harbor Front Studio. It is a little bit cloudy. The sun is fighting its way through. 4 degrees. 90.

0: The Islands Country, 95.1 FM, CFCY, Tucker Wetmore with Brunette. My name is Lee Ruby. It is 6:36 officially on your Wednesday. And like I had said, we've got a very exciting morning lined up for you. And you know what? In about 10 minutes, I'm going to give you a bit of a situation where the early bird will get the worm. So make sure you're listening close. And like I said, about 10 minutes or so, be listening close now, but extra close when we talk about that in about 10 minutes or so. But I do want to let you know as well, we have got a very exciting time on our hands where our friends at the My Biggest Fan Foundation are getting all teed up, no pun intended, for the Craig McEwen Classic that is going to be going on July 26th. And registration is officially on sale. You can get it on their web, or ready to go, rather. You can get from their website, mybiggestfan.ca. I also have a link on our website, cfcy.fm as well, too. And keep your eyes peeled for where you can purchase golf balls for their ball drop, which is very, very exciting. That way, if you're like, you know, I'd love to contribute, I'd love to participate in some fashion, but July 25th doesn't quite work for me, and you might not be able to volunteer either. They have volunteer options, but you can at the very least buy yourself a ball or several balls for the ball drop contest that is going to be going on the morning of the tournament. And the best part of the tournament, two courses, Belvedere, Fox Meadow. It is going to be a lot of fun, an exciting time for an awesome cause, and you could participate in any capacity, whether you're registering your team, grabbing those balls. Like I told you, all their details at mybiggestfan.com, but make sure you do it. I know we're only into May, but before you know it, we're going to be in the thick of summer.
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0: The Islands Country, 95.1 FM, CFCY. That is Kane Brown with Woman 648. My name is Lee Ruby. Happy Wednesday. And as I had mentioned earlier, we're going to be busting out the gavel shortly after a news and weather update. So want to let you know about that. But I mentioned earlier, I want to let the early bird get the worm on this one, because I have been over the course of the week hooking people up with a family pass, two adults and two children, to Canada's Circus Spectacular, which is coming to the Eastlink Center on the 30th. You can still get your tickets at circusspectacular.com. But if you are interested in winning said tickets, well, I have got you covered, because right now I am looking for caller number 9. If you are bright eyed and bushy tailed and caller number 9, 566-5900, you get yourself that family pack right now.
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3: Good morning. PEI is introducing new supports for the oyster industry to help manage the impacts of MSX and Dermo. The province has launched a wage assistance program to help offset payroll costs for sorting and handling. The interest relief program will cover interest on existing debt for businesses that have lost at least 30%. The province also has set aside $3 million for that program. Premier Rob Lance says the uncertainty is deeply concerning for fishers, growers, processors, and the communities that depend on them. More than 1,000 people work in PEI's oyster industry. A recycling company has been ordered to pay $75,000 after an employee lost both legs in a workplace accident. Label Recycling in Charlottetown pleaded guilty to two occupational health and safety charges, according to Post Media. Court heard that on July 16th of last year, a 32-year-old employee was cleaning a jam in a hydraulic cardboard baler. He lost his balance, fell into the chute, and the ram activated, severing both legs. An investigation found employees were not properly trained on lockout procedures, and the company did not know workers had developed a dangerous practice of entering the chute to clear jams. The judge accepted a joint recommendation for the sentence. The chief public health officer says Islanders should not fear another COVID-style pandemic from hantavirus. Dr. Heather Morrison says the virus does not spread easily between people and has low pandemic potential. Concerns grew after an outbreak linked to the cruise ship MV Hondius left 3 people dead and 7 infected. 4 Canadians who were aboard are now isolating in BC. Hantavirus is typically spread through contact with infected rodent droppings, urine, or saliva. Morris tells CBC there have been no recorded cases on PEI. The Old Farmer's Almanac and the Weather Network are both predicting a cooler and wetter than normal summer for the Maritimes. While much of the country is forecast to see above average heat in July and August, the Maritimes are expected to see seasonal temperatures with more rainfall and unsettled weather. However, forecasters say a developing El Nino pattern in the Pacific could help produce a quieter than usual Atlantic hurricane season. In sports, the Buffalo Sabres tied their series with Montreal at 2 games apiece after a 3-2 win last night. Elsewhere in the Stanley Cup playoffs, Vegas took a 3-2 series lead after a 3-2 overtime win over Anaheim. Montreal advanced to the PWHL final to face Ottawa after a 2-1 win over Minnesota. Chicoutimi beat Moncton 5-4 in overtime to tie the Q-League final at 1. Summerside have advanced to the Centennial Cup quarterfinals after a 5-3 win over Thunder Bay. In the NBA playoffs, San Antonio hammered Minnesota to take a 3-2 series lead. And in the majors, Tampa Bay beat Toronto 7-6 in 10 innings, the Yankees down Baltimore 6-2, and Philadelphia edged the Red Sox 2-1. Now you're up to date. I'm James Faulkner.
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5: 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Now, hopefully the sun makes more of an appearance. That would be absolutely lovely. It's kind of like trying to break its way through the clouds at the moment. High of 14, low of 6, and then tomorrow, a nice sunny day to start. We could get see it getting increasingly cloudy throughout the day with a high of 18, low of 8, but looking pretty cloudy tomorrow night. And then, well, setting the table for the long weekend, Friday is going to be cloudy and rainy with a high of 12 and low of 7. 7:02 downtown Charlottetown and at the Harborfront Studio. Like I said, cloudy, but the sun wants to make its way through. I can feel it. 5 degrees. 95.

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0: The Islands Country 95.1 FM CFCY. Turn this truck around. That is Jordan Davis 716. My name is Lee Ruby. And you know what? I want to throw a very special congratulations to Angela Coffin. She was today's winner of the, well, family pack of tickets to go see Canada Circus Spectacular. And don't worry, in case you didn't win today, a little bird told me there may be other opportunities throughout the week. So do not be discouraged. Also, grab tickets regardless if you want to go. But make sure you're also listening close because you might just score some extra. Bring another group with you. That would be great. But right now it is that time in the morning where I finish my twirling of the gavel and put it into action when we get confidential right now with Country Confidential. I love seeing like behind the curtain kind of views of music and things like that and tours as one thing. And Luke Combs, I can tell you, would be absolutely dynamite to tour with. I didn't need any follow-up information, and I could tell you he would be dynamite to tour with. Well, Ty Myers, who is opening for him right now, was recently in an interview, and he talked about how not only is it the best tour he's been on, but he gave some insight on what it's like behind the scenes. Basically said, they treat everyone like family. Everyone is friendly. Everyone is accommodating. There is zero awkwardness around Luke Combs, which doesn't surprise me at all. But what really piqued my interest the most, he's like, the best part about the tour, he's got this incredible chef. Five-star, five-course meals are served every day, which is amazing. But on top of that, the chef likes to make sure, for the enjoyment of everybody, they have these roller dogs that are available, he said, at all times. It doesn't really matter. You can always score yourself a delicious hot dog, fresh, always replaced with newer ones, delicious. And Ty has gone so far that he does a segment with his bass player on his Instagram where all he does is just, they just crush hot dogs and talk about how great they are. I gotta say, like, it's like a regular dream factory being on tour with Luke Combs.
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3: Good morning. A popular affordable housing program on the island has been paused, but the housing minister says it's not canceled. The Community Housing Expansion Program saw the province buy rental units from the private market so nonprofits could operate them as affordable housing. The province bought about 250 units over 2 years at a cost of $20 million. Housing Minister Kent Dollar says the pilot exceeded expectations, but is under pressure due to financial restraints. Police in Summerside say a 47-year-old man from Charlottetown is facing multiple charges after being arrested on outstanding warrants. Officers responded around noon on May 7th to a report of a man with a knife arguing with another person at a Granville Street restaurant. The suspect had two outstanding warrants for failing to appear in court and was taken into custody. A search of the man resulted in the seizure of two edged weapons, fentanyl, crystal methamphetamine, and hydromorphone, along with cash. Police say drug trafficking-related charges are still under investigation and expected to be laid in the coming weeks. Charlottetown firefighters are getting new training to help save pets during emergencies. A pilot pet CPR program has already trained about 45 firefighters in first aid for cats and dogs. The program was created by veterinarians connected to the Atlantic Veterinary College after concerns firefighters lack confidence treating injured animals during fires. The training covers CPR, smoke inhalation treatment, and handling of frightened or aggressive pets. Organizers hope to expand the program across the island through the Provincial Fire School, according to The Guardian. They also encourage pet owners to place stickers on their homes alerting crews to animals inside. A federal bill targeting sexual deepfakes has been expanded to include so-called near-nude images created and shared without consent. A House of Commons committee approved the changes to Bill C-16 after experts warned the original wording could miss some AI-generated images circulating online. The amended bill would also specifically reference artificial intelligence and the definition of intimate images. Conservative MP Andrew Lawton says the changes are meant to close loopholes as technology evolves. In sports, two games in the Stanley Cup playoffs last night. Buffalo beat Montreal 3-2 to tie their series at two games apiece, while Vegas edged Anaheim 3-2 in overtime for a 3-2 series lead. In the PWHL playoffs, Montreal beat Minnesota 2-1 to advance to the Walter Cup final. Moncton fell 5-4 in overtime to Chicoutimi in the Q League final, which is now tied at a game apiece. At the Centennial Cup in Summerside, the host Western Capitals beat Thunder Bay 5-3 to advance to the quarterfinals. San Antonio hammered Minnesota in the NBA playoffs to take a 3-2 series lead. And in the majors, Tampa Bay beat Toronto 7-6 in 10 innings, the Yankees down Baltimore 6-2, and Philadelphia edged the Red Sox 2-1. Now you're up to date. I'm James Faulkner.
4: Before I take a look at the forecast, I want to let you know that bus number 63, driven by Mike Monahue and serving Birchwood Intermediate and Charlottetown Rural, is running a half hour late this morning. So if you could accommodate that delay, that would be wonderful. But we have ourselves a bit of a wet one on our hands weather-wise today. We have a high of 14 degrees. On a mainly cloudy day, the sun should be making some appearances, which would be great. Highs of 14, low of 6. Now, tomorrow, sunny to start the day, but we could be see some clouds showing up through it and getting increasingly cloudier throughout the day. A high of 18, low of 8. And Friday, getting the table set for our long weekend with a cloudy and rainy day with a high of 12 and low of 6. 7:32 downtown Charlottetown and at the Harbor Front Studio. Cloudy, I mean, I'm watching the sun try to fight through. It's so close right now, but a comfortable 5 degrees. 95.

0: The Islands Country, 95.1 FM, CFCY. That is meant to be. 735, Lee Ruby holding things down, riding shotgun. And you know what? Getting things all set. We have a very exciting morning ahead of us. The big red button will be making its appearance in a few short minutes. And then my dear friend Ashley from the PEI Humane Society will be joining us as we pause and we reflect, and also another opportunity for Islanders to get their voices heard, because we're always curious as to your thoughts on things. And one of which is with our Vogue Optical web poll question. Yesterday, we wanted to know if you would like the idea of a government-run grocery store. 90% of you said, no thanks, we're good the way they are. Today, we want to know, how often do you attend religious services? Do you do it daily, weekly, monthly, seldom, or never? For me, it's a little more on the seldom side. You know, there's always opportunities where I like to go in and attend, but can't say with my busy schedule that it ends up being weekly like I would enjoy it to be. But we would love to hear from you. Head to our website, cfcy.fm. And as I said, while you're there, you might as well double dip. You know what I'm saying? You're already letting us know your thoughts, and maybe there's a milestone that you're remembering right now. Birthday, anniversary, if you think it deserves recognition, we want to hear about it.
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0: The Islands Country, 95.1 FM, CFCY, Luke Bryan Country, and she knows it. It is 7:45. My name is Lee Ruby. We have got ourselves a great, dare I say great, morning lined up. I am waiting to, I hate to say it. I'm gonna basically be giving a little bit of a hard time to my dear friend Ashley from the Humane Society as we pause and reflect in a few short minutes. But before we get there, we have a few matters of business to take care of, one of which will be a news and weather update, which is coming your way. And right now, the big red button is all polished up and ready to go for a smack. But before I do that, two other matters of business I need to take care of, one of which is letting you know bus number 63, driven by Mike Montague and serving Birchwood Intermediate and Charlottetown Rural, is running 30 minutes late this morning. So if you could please accommodate that delay, that would be absolutely wonderful. And on top of that, if you are celebrating a milestone today and I don't get to your name here, I still want you to have the best day with whatever is in front of you. We just want to make sure that everybody is recognized on their special day. So without any further ado, I cracked my knuckles just before the break here, and it was a good one. It would have sounded good on air, but that's okay. I'm fully prepared, and there we go. Another successful whack of the big red button. Starting things off with a very happy 16th wedding anniversary to Sherry Atkinson, the wife, the scheduler, the rock, and partner in crime from her loving husband, Mike. And let's not forget about Gracie, your friends, your family, and everyone at Red Rock Wrestling. If you happen to buy the travel store today, I believe she likes Starbucks. Just throwing that one out there. I asked Mike, but he couldn't remember. Wink, wink, nudge, nudge. Big shocker there. We also have a very happy birthday to celebrate to Amy Nicholson of Stanley Bridge, turning 38, from Jeremy, Isaac, Theo, and Jacob. Happy birthday to you. And on top of that, we would like to wish our beautiful mother, Claire McLaren, a very happy 75th birthday today. Lots of love from Cheryl, Angie, Julie, Becky, and Jillian. We also have a happy birthday to Brittany Boswell, turning 32 today. Lots of love from Mom, Dad, and the rest of the family. And we have another birthday to celebrate. Happy birthday, Cully, 2 years old. Love the McGuires. I'm going to do my quality assurance check just to make sure that nobody is left out. I gave the email a refresh. We are good there. Let's just quick take a look at the DMs. Once again, we are clear. I'm also looking at the emails and text messages. Also, for those who sometimes forget the text line, no problem with that. 782-355-1530. So if you or somebody you know is celebrating a milestone in the very near future, you know all the ways to get those names into us. We are officially clear. We will bring you the birthday celebration club again tomorrow morning. Get those names into me. I want to hit the red button just for you.
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1: Good morning. PEI is introducing new supports for the oyster industry to help manage the impacts of MSX and Dermo. The province has launched a wage assistance program to help offset payroll costs for sorting and handling. The interest relief program will cover interest on existing debt for businesses that have lost at least 30%. The province also has set aside $3 million for that program. Premier Rob Land says the uncertainty is deeply concerning for fishers, growers, processors, and the communities that depend on them. More than 1,000 people work in PEI's oyster industry. A recycling company has been ordered to pay $75,000 after an employee lost both legs in a workplace accident. Label Recycling in Charlottetown pleaded guilty to two occupational health and safety charges, according to Post Media. Court heard that on July 16th of last year, a 32-year-old employee was cleaning a jam in a hydraulic cardboard baler. He lost his balance, fell into the chute, and the ram activated, severing both legs. An investigation found employees were not properly trained on lockout procedures, and the company did not know workers had developed a dangerous practice of entering the chute to clear jams. The judge accepted a joint recommendation for the sentence. The chief public health officer says Islanders should not fear another COVID-style pandemic from hantavirus. Dr. Heather Morrison says the virus does not spread easily between people and has low pandemic potential. Concerns grew after an outbreak linked to the cruise ship MV Hondius left 3 people dead and 7 infected. 4 Canadians who were aboard are now isolating in BC. Hantavirus is typically spread through contact with infected rodent droppings, urine, or saliva. Morris tells CBC there have been no recorded cases on PEI. The Old Farmer's Almanac and the Weather Network are both predicting a cooler and wetter than normal summer for the Maritimes. While much of the country is forecast to see above average heat in July and August, the Maritimes are expected to see seasonal temperatures with more rainfall and unsettled weather. However, forecasters say a developing El Nino pattern in the Pacific could help produce a quieter than usual Atlantic hurricane season. In sports, the Buffalo Sabres tied their series with Montreal at 2 games apiece after a 3-2 win last night. Elsewhere in the Stanley Cup playoffs, Vegas took a 3-2 series lead after a 3-2 overtime win over Anaheim. Montreal advanced to the PWHL final to face Ottawa after a 2-1 win over Minnesota. Chicoutimi beat Moncton 5-4 in overtime to tie the Q League final at 1. Summerside have advanced to the Centennial Cup quarterfinals after a 5-3 win over Thunder Bay. In the NBA playoffs, San Antonio hammered Minnesota to take a 3-2 series lead. And in the majors, Tampa Bay beat Toronto 7-6 in 10 innings, the Yankees down Baltimore 6-2, and Philadelphia edged the Red Sox 2-1. Now you're up to date. I'm James Faulkner.
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4: Island weather, we have got ourselves, well, a mainly cloudy day, maybe some more rain coming at us, a high of 14 degrees, low of 6 tomorrow, starting off mainly sunny again, but going to get a little bit cloudier as the day goes on, a high of 18, low of 8, and Friday, getting all teed up for the long weekend with a bit of a wet one, a high of 12, low of 7, but looking like cloudy and rainy all Friday.
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0: 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That is my close and personal friend, Lainey Wilson, right there. Hang tight, honey. And my other close personal friend, who I see more frequently, Ashley from the PEI Humane Society. Haven't hung out with Lainey in a while, but see you every other week.
1: I was going to say, is Lainey the one who's here when I'm not here?
0: Honestly, if that was true, I would wave that flag
1: I'd
0: every other Wednesday.
1: I'd be a little upset because my nephew is a huge Lainey Wilson fan.
0: Oh, shoot. I should reach out to my close personal friend, Lainey Wilson, and let her know
1: I'll be bringing my nephew here.
0: Well, there you go. Well, fortunately, that is not who is here on the other Wednesdays. It's usually just me, sad, staring out the window, hoping it's a beautiful day because I miss you so much.
1: Oh, that's you flatter.
0: There we go. Well, it is that time where we pause, we reflect, the PEI Humane Society. Now, before we get into the first question, though, busier drive in this morning, hey?
1: Yeah. The traffic, I come in from the North Shore.
0: The
1: traffic was just a little bit, you know how sometimes, like, you leave the house at, say, 7:30, you're going to hit beautiful, smooth sailing. But if you leave at 7:32,
0: I was about to say that 2 minute window is wild.
1: Yeah, you're going to meet every school bus. You're going to do like it's
0: every red light.
1: It's every red light. Yeah, it was one of those mornings for me this morning. So I don't know if it was, you know, my own fault for
0: leaving two minutes
1: later than I normally do, or if it was just like one of those mornings, everyone's excited to get to work. We're all on the road today.
0: That's what I'm saying. Well, and the hard part too is sometimes leaving 2 minutes early has the same problem. You find that sweet spot there where you're like, I even gave myself time and still somehow ran late. But either way, Ashley made it.
1: I'm here.
0: We are all good and we are all getting geared up to pause and reflect, which I'm loving that. Now, first of all, before we get to the first question, I want to thank our wonderful friends at Subaru of Charlottetown for teaming up with us here.
1: Absolutely.
0: And doggo tested, doggo approved. I changed the slogan a little bit.
1: Oh, okay. Yeah.
0: I'm sorry. do they say dog or doggy?
1: They say dog.
0: Oh, that's what I'm saying, but I hear doggy or doggo in my head every time.
1: Okay, you might have to run that by their marketing team.
0: I don't want to misbrand them. Dog tested, dog approved, but I know a lot of great doggos, so I'm going to say doggo tested, doggo approved. But regardless, thank you to Subaru of Charlottetown for teaming up with us and the wonderful folk at the PEI Humane Society.
1: That's us.
0: Yes, and we got some great questions today. If people want to get in their questions, CFCY.fm is a great way, and your site.
1: PEIHumaneSociety.com.
0: Bam, and there's more stuff on your website as well, too. We'll get into that a little bit later, but first, Dave from the North Shore, he has a question here, and I might be able to provide a partial answer.
1: Oh, my goodness gracious.
0: I might get a C+.
1: Wow.
0: Riding on the curve here.
1: Wow.
0: So, what I love about this, he goes, he's speaking true Islander.
1: It's a real Islander.
0: How worried should I be about foxes? I have an outdoor cat, and I worry she could end up getting hurt.
1: Mm-hmm.
0: Now, the good thing about it is I do pay attention to you when you speak. I don't just smile and nod.
1: Wow, ladies.
0: There you go, right? Attentive. And I've noticed you've had similar questions like this in the past. If you don't mind me partially fielding
1: it. You know what? Go ahead.
0: Okie dokie, artichokey. This kind of thing is something to be aware of for your animals because it is that time of the year where they do show up. You had mentioned that just try to kind of monitor your cat a little bit more if they're going to be out and about. Now, granted, they are wanderers.
1: Yeah.
0: But if you feel that it is more dangerous time of the year where it is, try to avoid letting the cat outside as often, especially in the evening where it gets a little bit darker. It's sometimes easier to monitor during the day.
1: Mm-hmm.
0: And just basically try to keep an extra special eye on your cat because with foxes, making sure that you have a good line of sight or a good idea of where your cat is, it increases your chances of safety with wild animals such as foxes.
1: Yeah.
0: C+ curve?
1: You're close. You're close.
0: Oh,
1: I'm going to give you a C+.
0: Heck yeah.
1: I will give you a C+ on that one.
0: Yes.
1: So I have a couple suggestions.
0: Oh, perfect.
1: So I know a lot of us have cats.
0: I wasn't showing off.
1: So I know a lot of us have cats that just will not let them, like, they're like, I want to be outside.
0: Yeah.
1: They will not let you.
0: Explore.
1: Oh, yeah. They just want to hang out outside. So there's a couple of things I would suggest for those kitties. One is look into a catio.
0: Oh, yeah. I forgot about that. That's such a fun word.
1: These are super cool. If you're not familiar, do a little Google.
0: Big time.
1: And look at some of the cool homemade options. Like, you can buy them online. Mm-hmm, you can buy pre-made ones that you just, like, build and put on your deck or what have you. But you can also build custom ones as well if you've
0: That's
1: got
0: so
1: the
0: cool.
1: time and inclination and a husband like mine who just wants to design things.
0: Oh, good for him. Shout out, James.
1: Yeah. But honestly, I highly suggest a catio for cats that want to go outside. But if you don't want to, you know, impact your local bird population, you don't want them to be at risk of interactions with coyotes or foxes, like in this case.
0: Coyotes was what I was going to
1: Yeah, this is my suggestion for allowing your cats some outside freedom, but not enough freedom to risk them getting hurt or them hurting other animals. Because obviously cats are natural born predators. They are going to go after birds. They're going to go after local mice, things like that. Like, if you want to help protect the population of, you know, the animals we have here on our beautiful island.
0: Yes.
1: A catio is a really good solution to get
0: some
1: information.
0: And fun to say.
1: I know.
0: It feels like a word I made up.
1: How are we not wedging this into every conversation we have?
0: For the amount of times that I smush words together to create a new, I feel like I should have came up with catio.
1: It's a portmanteau worthy of Lee Ruby.
0: Yes, there we go. Yeah. And you said you can purchase them or even just create
1: your own. You can make your own. Some folks build them so that they're alongside a window. So the you open the window and the cat's allowed out. Some people build them so they're attached to their screen door. All kinds of different ways to do it. But I highly recommend you do a little Google on that and see if that might be a suitable option for you.
0: Love that.
1: Because, wow, they are – some of them are beautiful. Like, I would hang out in one, honestly.
0: Big time. That's like a play place.
1: Yeah. Yeah, like a play place for cats.
0: And then we can just do a bigger one for us adults. Put them side by
1: side. That might just be the yard.
0: I mean, you got to go Bed Bath and Beyond with that. I'm talking about a ball pit. And either way, we're getting a little too elaborate.
1: We're getting off-piste here.
0: Yes, that is okay. Well, thank you very much, Dave, for the question. Thank you, Ashley, for the answer. And let's see if I can get a higher letter grade later on. But I think I'm geared up for one of those.
1: You're getting there.
0: You tried stickers. Definitely what I was worthy of today. We're going to get back into the music and then back to pausing and reflecting in just a moment. This has been the segment one with our friends at Subaru of Charlottetown. Dog tested. 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
3: Good morning. A popular affordable housing program on the island has been paused, but the housing minister says it's not canceled. The community housing expansion program saw the province buy rental units from the private market so nonprofits could operate them as affordable housing. The province bought about 250 units over 2 years at a cost of $20 million. Housing Minister Kent Dollar says the pilot exceeded expectations, but is under pressure due to financial restraints. Police in Summerside say a 47-year-old man from Charlottetown is facing multiple charges after being arrested on outstanding warrants. Officers responded around noon on May 7th to a report of a man with a knife arguing with another person at a Granville Street restaurant. The suspect had two outstanding warrants for failing to appear in court and was taken into custody. A search of the man resulted in the seizure of two edged weapons, fentanyl, crystal methamphetamine, and hydromorphone, along with cash. Police say drug trafficking-related charges are still under investigation and expected to be laid in the coming weeks. Charlottetown firefighters are getting new training to help save pets during emergencies. A pilot pet CPR program has already trained about 45 firefighters in first aid for cats and dogs. The program was created by veterinarians connected to the Atlantic Veterinary College after concerns firefighters lack confidence treating injured animals during fires. The training covers CPR, smoke inhalation treatment, and handling of frightened or aggressive pets. Organizers hope to expand the program across the island through the provincial fire school, according to The Guardian. They also encourage pet owners to place stickers on their homes alerting crews to animals inside. A federal bill targeting sexual deepfakes has been expanded to include so-called near-nude images created and shared without consent. A House of Commons committee approved the changes to Bill C-16 after experts warned the original wording could miss some AI-generated images circulating online. The amended bill would also specifically reference artificial intelligence and the definition of intimate images. Conservative MP Andrew Lawton says the changes are meant to close loopholes as technology evolves. In sports, two games in the Stanley Cup playoffs last night. Buffalo beat Montreal 3-2 to tie their series at two games apiece, while Vegas edged Anaheim 3-2 in overtime for a 3-2 series lead. In the PWHL playoffs, Montreal beat Minnesota 2-1 to advance to the Walter Cup final. Moncton fell 5-4 in overtime to Chicoutimi in the Q League final, which is now tied at a game apiece. At the Centennial Cup in Summerside, the host Western Capitals beat Thunder Bay 5-3 to advance to the quarterfinals. San Antonio hammered Minnesota in the NBA playoffs to take a 3-2 series lead. And in the majors, Tampa Bay beat Toronto 7-6 in 10 innings, the Yankees down Baltimore 6-2, and Philadelphia edged the Red Sox 2-1. Now you're up to date. I'm James Faulkner.
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6: Island weather, we have got ourselves, well, a mainly cloudy day, maybe some more rain coming at us, a high of 14 degrees, low of 6 tomorrow, starting off mainly sunny again, but going to get a little bit cloudier as the day goes on, a high of 18, low of 8, and Friday, getting all teed up for the long weekend with a bit of a wet one, a high of 12, low of 7, but looking like cloudy and rainy all Friday.
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0: 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We are making good time, 8:39. And, well, due to the traffic, Ashley wasn't making as good of time getting in this morning, but she still made it under the wire.
1: I was here on time.
0: Oh, I know.
1: I even walked in and I think you said, and I quote, you're right on time.
0: I know, but you are one of those people where right on time is 15 minutes early.
1: Listen.
0: That's what I'm saying. Which is fine. I'm the same way.
1: Listen, I don't like to be called out like that, but yes.
0: You're good. You still made it.
1: I am chronically 10 to 15 minutes early.
0: I'm telling you, it's always the easiest way to do it. I hate to be rushed.
1: The dentist hates me.
0: Yeah, you're sitting there in the waiting room.
1: Just going to hang out in your lobby for an extra 10 minutes.
0: And you tap your watch or your phone because it's 2026 and not many people wear watches anymore.
1: I have a smartwatch.
0: Give it the old tap right there.
1: Yeah, exactly. It's dead right now, but you know.
0: It's dead.
1: It's on my wrist, though.
0: It looks nice. Yeah. It looks very nice. Well, that is perfect. We are pausing. We are reflecting. Before we get to the next question, our Vogue Optical web poll question today actually wonders, how often do you attend religious services? Is it daily, weekly, monthly, seldom, never? Ashley, do you have an answer to that?
1: Oh, gosh. I'd say never.
0: Oh, there you go. I was going to say seldom, because every now and then pop in. But yeah, seldom to never for me as well,
1: yeah,
0: too.
1: That's
0: but,
1: fair.
0: But let us know, cfcy.fm. There are no wrong answers. We are curious, not furious. Or furious, because we've got questions. It's like the catio all over again. You know what I'm saying?
1: Yeah.
0: I feel like I should have made up that word myself. I feel like that would have got me into a B+ category if I
1: You are like a portmanteau type of person.
0: I dig it. That's what I'm saying.
1: I believe it.
0: As we look outside on a beautiful day, I'm trying to come up with another one of those, which we will figure out before 9 o'clock rolls around. But to make sure that we continue moving forward, people get in their questions in. Thank you for doing that. And if there's an emergency, 24-hour helpline with
1: Humane Society. We have a 24-hour helpline. So if there's an issue, you can give us a call and you will be put in contact with the right people.
0: Golden. Because sometimes, like, these questions are great because we can address them at any time. But we also want to make sure people know urgency is very important. And you guys have that figured out as well.
1: Yep.
0: And Dan from Cornwall has a question here. Didn't pluralize anything just like Dave did.
1: Oh, he must be from away.
0: Yeah, he says, my daughter wants a guinea pig.
1: Oh, yeah.
0: And they are considering getting her one. What do we need to know before getting one?
1: Yeah, this is a really good question.
0: I know. And I've heard you address this one numerous times.
1: Yeah.
0: This kind of lumps in as well with rabbits as well, too, because people misunderstand because they think of it as a starter pet, and you don't like the term starter pet.
1: I don't like the term starter pet, no, because I think any pet, whether it's your first pet ever or your 20th pet that you've had in your lifetime, you should assess your life and you should assess the pet's needs and make sure that those fit together properly.
0: Of course.
1: Because if you get a, let's say, a dog that requires high energy activities all the time and you are like a chronic couch potato and you don't like to go for walks and whatnot, Border Collie might not be the ideal breed for you.
0: Not going to be a big fan of your habits.
1: You know, a herding dog might not be the right meat match for you. I'm having a tongue-tied morning.
0: Goldfish, closer.
1: There you go. Yeah, exactly. So with guinea pigs, there's a couple of things I always like to remind people of. Guinea pigs, like a lot of rodents, are really social.
0: Oh.
1: So something
0: like Mickey Mouse.
1: Yep.
0: the look of disappointment on Ashley's face. She humored me, but continue.
1: Surely. Very
0: social creature.
1: Yes, they're very social. So it is sometimes advisable to get more than one at a time.
0: Okay.
1: So a pair of guinea pigs will help keep any one guinea pig a little bit happier if they have a friend around. The other thing is space. So a lot of folks, when they think of a hamster or a guinea pig or a gerbil or rodents, you think of those tiny little cages. I know I used to when I was a kid.
0: Our school, every classroom had the hamster or guinea pig cage.
1: Yeah, your tiny little cage, and they think, oh, that'll be perfect. Guinea pigs need a much larger enclosure than that.
0: Oh, totally. Like 3 feet. 3 feet is small.
1: They are bigger than hamsters. They are larger than rats. They need a good amount of space, and they need enrichment in that space too. And that means, you know, there's lots of bedding that has to be provided for them. You need to provide them with new chews and fun things to have. They're also like rabbits
0: to dig and burrow.
1: They like to dig and burrow, though. They do like to dig. Yeah. That's not what I was going for, though.
0: All right.
1: threw one at me, and I'm like, I'm not on my improv game today.
0: There you go. That is okay.
1: I cannot pick that up.
0: Well, there you go. Continue the other thing that is not quite what I was mentioning.
1: Yes. They need constant access to hay.
0: And allergies to hay that may have.
1: Yes, exactly. So if you live in a regular house, if you live in suburbia, you might not have hay around you. You might not have grown up around hay. That is a common allergen. So I do like to let people know, maybe check that you don't have a hay allergy before getting an animal that requires 24 access to hay, or 24-hour access to hay.
0: I was just going to say, yeah.
1: So guinea pigs require that. There's a lot of enrichment needs and whatnot that should go into creating your enclosure for your guinea pig. So my first suggestion before, you know, really getting into it with your daughter as to how owning a guinea pig is going to look, do a little Googling, do a little YouTubing, see what other folks are doing, what other folks suggest. I'm going to say this with any pet, but do a little bit of research prior to committing to either adopting. We have several guinea pig duos at the Humane Society right now.
0: Oh, that's one of those. PIHumaneSociety.com.
1: Exactly. So whether adopting a guinea pig or purchasing a guinea pig from somewhere, I would make sure to do quite a bit of research on their nutritional needs and on their dietary needs and enrichment needs prior to bringing them home, because they are a lot more complex than I think people realize.
0: And that's why the term starter pet is a little bit misunderstood.
1: I don't really care for that term, no.
0: Yeah, because it just doesn't quite
1: make sense. There's no quote-unquote easy pet. There's a pet that fits your lifestyle or a pet that doesn't.
0: Good way of putting it. Yeah. We'll add that one to the repertoire, if you will. Well, thank you very much for the question. Thank you for the answer. And like I said, they have some available to PEI Humane Society. Right now,
1: check
0: as you
1: out
0: head
1: our website.
0: There you go. We will pause and reflect one more time. We have a quick stop, and we want to thank our wonderful friends at Subaru of Charlottetown. Dog tested, dog approved. There we go.
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1: 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Brett Young, Sleep Without You. It is 8:51. My name is Lee Ruby, and one final time being joined by Ashley from the PEI Humane
2: That's
1: Society
2: me.
1: Until next week, when apparently I hang out with Lainey Wilson every Wednesday.
2: Listen,
1: which,
2: and I will be here with my nephew.
1: News to me, but if that's her story, I'm not confirming it. I'm just saying that's Ashley's speculation.
2: Yeah.
1: So, well, next Wednesday we'll be pausing on pause, but mm-hmm. that is okay. Then we'll be bringing you right on back. Mm-hmm. Now, before we get into the final question, because it is Things That Make You Smile, proudly presented by the Confederation Court Mall, you know what I'm talking about.
2: I love this.
1: We actually want to throw the love and spotlight back on you, because you made so far 11 people smile with Pawsport to Paradise, if I'm correct.
2: Yeah, 11.
1: And you got one more, right?
2: We got one more on June the 1st.
1: Perfect.
2: Yep.
1: And then because of that and the overwhelming support of it.
2: Oh my gosh, yeah.
1: You're doing it again.
2: We're bringing it back.
1: That is, so starting June 1 again, you're going to start
2: June 1st.
1: 2.0.
2: Yep. Yep.
1: Pawsport 2.0.
2: I'm planning on when, like, we should have everything ready to go for June the 1st. So It's, I have to say, as a caveat to this, one of the best parts of my entire job is getting to call people at the beginning of every month and tell them they want a trip somewhere in the world.
1: Yep.
2: Because it is, people don't believe me.
1: I know. It's so
2: like,
1: hilarious.
2: Is this a scam? And I'm like, no. I promise you, I'm telling you the truth.
1: You should probably FaceTime them so you can be right in front of the sign.
2: Yeah.
1: Like,
2: yeah, like,
1: that's
2: promise,
1: a green screen.
2: This is, you won this.
1: It's AI.
2: But yeah, I get to call people and tell them they want a trip for two to Paris or to Dominican Republic, or, you know, the last one is actually Vancouver.
1: Oh, that'll be beautiful.
2: So we're keeping it Canadian, which is super fun. But yeah, it's been super duper awesome to get to share this with Islanders and to do it. It's had such an incredible, fundraising effort for the shelter, but also just so much fun. People have been having such a great time with it.
1: Mm-hmm.
2: So I said, you know what? We're bringing it back. We're going to do it again. So starting June the 1st, you can get Pawsport to Paradise 2026 tickets.
1: Love that.
2: I know. All the information will be on our social media or in your inbox. If you're already a ticket buyer, we'll be in your inbox on June the 1st.
1: That is great. So keep your eyes peeled for that one. Mm-hmm. You never know. You might be getting away.
2: Awesome. That'd
1: be a blast.
2: It's going to be a lot of fun.
1: Yeah. Now, Gladys in Cornwall has the final question of the day. Let's see. Did she add any S's? Okay. Oh, this is
2: an S on the end of Gladys, isn't there?
1: Yes, there is.
2: There you go.
1: But it's not like, I can't. It's not Gladys's. But then it's just plural. Yeah, then it's just possession. Either way, can you talk about rat traps and how they're bad for pets?
2: Oh.
1: I feel like more people should know about this.
2: That's a really, really good, comment.
1: There you go.
2: There's a lot of danger to rat traps that we don't necessarily realize. Actually, this comes sort of circles back to our first question.
1: Oh, yeah.
2: About, cat safety outside.
1: Yeah. Just making sure that they're aware. Because even if it's a non-predatory animal, they can still come into conflict with your pets.
2: Absolutely. Not even conflict, just contact. Like, if they're in the same spaces.
1: Oh, touché.
2: Right?
1: Yeah.
2: So a lot of rat traps are the snap traps, you have glue traps, and you have traps that are poison-based traps.
1: Mm-hmm.
2: Poison-based traps are especially dangerous because they don't always, how do I say this on the radio? Unalive?
1: Okay, there you go.
2: Rodent.
1: Yep.
2: I'm using the TikTok term.
1: I was just going to say yes.
2: Yeah, they don't always have their desired result immediately.
1: Okay, yes.
2: Yes. So, unfortunately, that means that an animal that is poisoned or has poison on their body could be walking around in spaces where your cat or your dog might be. And then if they do perish, there's a good word for radio.
1: There we go.
2: If they perish.
1: Yes. I like that.
2: If they do perish or if your pet attacks that animal, right, and comes in contact with their body, they could spread that poison to your pet. So there is a risk for cats that are indoor-outdoor, cats that are living in barns. If you are using poison traps, you could expose your barn cat or your indoor-outdoor cat to that same poison because they're doing what cats do. They're being predatory animals. They are removing pests from your barn or from your yard. So it could be dangerous in that regard.
1: I didn't even think of that.
2: Yeah. The other thing to consider is that they're also dangerous to wildlife. So if, cats are not the only ones who are attacking rodents or other small critters who could come exposed to that poison. So that is important to realize as well, is that works its way up the food chain. If an eagle eats that mouse, if a fox eats that mouse, anything like that, that can also impact that animal as well.
1: Right.
2: So that can be potentially dangerous. Glue traps are another one that I always like to remind people aren't super safe really ever.
1: Oh, wow.
2: Glue traps are incredibly sticky. Like, I mean, amazingly sticky. That's their whole job. That's their whole existence. That's not a... That's not me guessing. That is, like, as a human, I don't want to touch one.
1: I don't doubt it, yes.
2: Yeah, so if an animal that isn't your desired prey touches it, so let's say a bird sees a bug on a glue trap, and a bird comes over and wants to eat that bug, you catch Birdie as well as Buggy.
1: That's true, and you don't want to mess with that blue jay or robin or whatever
2: so
1: it may be.
2: There are lots of humane traps out there that you can look at, so traps that are designed to keep... rodent or whatever bug you're looking to trap goes in, it can't get back out again.
1: Oh, yes. I've seen those ones. Yeah.
2: Yeah. So those are the kind of traps that I would recommend if you're looking to do something that's a little less impactful on wildlife and companion animals in your area. Of course, poison is always going to be very effective, but it's also very impactful because it's effective. It's also impactful and effective. Do you know what I mean?
1: Yeah, exactly.
2: Yeah. So it is a good solution, but it is a like setting off a bomb type of idea. It can impact wildlife. It can impact companion animals, lots of things like that.
1: Ripple effect, big time.
2: There's a huge ripple effect to using poison traps. So I would recommend humane traps. You can usually find them labeled as humane traps. You know,
1: if
2: you go into your local store, you can find them labeled as such so that you know the animals in your area, whether wild or domestic, will be safe from those traps.
1: That is perfect. Well, thank you so much for the questions. And Ashley, thank you again for the answers. I will be missing you next week when I'm hanging out with my close personal friend, Lainey Wilson, apparently.
2: Be here.
1: There you go.
2: I'm coming to meet Lainey.
1: There you go. Yeah, she's on tour somewhere, but I'm telling you.
2: I'm pulling my nephew out of daycare.
1: There you go. Well, it won't be Lainey in the studio with me next week, but Ashley will be back. You can get your questions in on our website, cfcy.fm or
2: peihumanesociety.com.
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0: The Islands Country 95.1 FM CFCY. That right there is Norma Jean Riley from Diamond Rio, which brings to the close the 90s at 9. Now, I'm usually sat at the end of the 90s at 9. I say that every day, but you know what? I'm a happy camper. I'm off the bitter bus. Everything is going to be great, and here is one of the reasons for you to get excited. I am stoked about this. With the weather getting nice again, we're looking at the spring and into the summer and the return of racing at Oyster Bed Speedway. I have been waiting so long for this. So this is what's great. They've got the Fitzpatrick Consulting Street Stocks going on. Restaurant Legends, Outlaws, Mini Stocks, Bombers, Beginner and Outlaw Bandoleros, and there's also the $1,000 to win Demolition Derby, which is proudly sponsored by CBM, and it's going to be, if you've never seen a demo derby, I know a lot of you have, don't get me wrong, but believe me, you're going to want to do it. The green flag drops Sunday at 2 o'clock. We would love to see you there. Follow the Oyster Bed Speedway on Facebook for updates and rain info as well, just in case. They always like to plan ahead, but a great addition to your long weekend.
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0: The Islands Country, 95.1 FM, CFCY. That is Smoke from Zach McPhee. My name is Lee Ruby. Once again, I would absolutely love to thank my dear friend Ashley for tolerating me again today as we paused and we reflected. She'll be back again, not next Wednesday, but the following Wednesday. So if you have any questions, please let us know. And a little bit of matter of business that I wanted to take care of before I stepped on out of here, with it being Wednesday and we're getting over the hump. We're already starting to begin our focus to the long weekend, and a perfect way to kick off the long weekend is with Red Rock Wrestling. It's going, the Red Rock Rumble is happening at Eastlink Center on Friday, and you want to snag your tickets. You can get them at Totally Taco. You can get them at the Factory downtown Charlottetown, and you can also get them at Mel's in Summerside. So we've got down east and up west all taken care of. And for one of you, you scored yourself a family pack. I want to throw congratulations to Pam Van Horn. You were our winner, and I understand you might be taking some students along with you. So great fun for the entire family. We look forward to seeing each and every one of you on Friday. Start the long weekend off with a good old rumble.
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0: Island weather, we have got ourselves, well, a mainly cloudy day, maybe some more rain coming at us, a high of 14 degrees, low of 6 tomorrow, starting off mainly sunny again, but going to get a little bit cloudier as the day goes on, a high of 18, low of 8, and Friday, getting all teed up for the long weekend with a bit of a wet one, a high of 12, low of 7, but looking like cloudy and rainy all Friday.
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0: The Islands Country 95.1 FM CFCY Highway Money, Josh Stump, Lee Ruby one final time, and then I'm going to step on out of here and enjoy. Well, right now Mother Nature's cooperating. Hopefully she'll stay that way, and we have got the home stretch towards the long weekend beginning tomorrow, because once Thursday hits, there's that vibe. You know what I mean? And with our Thursday, we want to make sure that each and every one of you has yourself the best time. I'll be hitting the gavel, smashing the big red button. We're going to give you a reason to smile. And the 90s at 9 on top of that, we have the Canada Circus Spectacular coming at the end of May. We've already had three winners, and a little birdie told me we might just have some more. So be listening extra close tomorrow morning for your opportunity. You can still buy yourself some tickets, though. Don't get me wrong, plan ahead, but if you are extra attentive tomorrow morning, you never know, you might have those fast fingers and be able to get in as whatever caller number I am looking for. I'm going to step on out of here. You have yourself a great day, and we'll chat tomorrow.
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8: Island weather, we have got ourselves, well, a mainly cloudy day, maybe some more rain coming at us. A high of 14 degrees, low of 6. Tomorrow, starting off mainly sunny again, but going to get a little bit cloudier as the day goes on. A high of 18, low of 8. And Friday, getting all teed up for the long weekend with a bit of a wet one. A high of 12, low of 7, but looking like cloudy and rainy all Friday.
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10: Island weather, we have got ourselves, well, a mainly cloudy day, maybe some more rain coming at us. A high of 14 degrees, low of 6. Tomorrow, starting off mainly sunny again, but going to get a little bit cloudier as the day goes on. A high of 18, low of 8. And Friday, getting all teed up for the long weekend with a bit of a wet one. A high of 12, low of 7. But looking like cloudy and rainy all Friday.
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5: Island weather, we do have a chance of showers throughout the day, a high of 14 degrees, so hopefully it stays more sunny. 6 degrees tonight, now tomorrow starting off sunny but getting increasingly cloudy throughout the day, a high of 18, low of 8, and Friday a cloudy day and a rainy one with highs of 12 and low of 7 ahead of the long weekend.
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0: 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Bill with you. That was Tennille Arts, Don't Ruin the Flowers, a song that's given me a great excuse for when I forget to get my wife flowers. Anyway, thank you for joining me this afternoon. A beautiful day. I can't think of a better way to spend my Wednesday. We've got a big day of music ahead of us, a little bit more circus talk, some polls, and a lot of fun.
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0: 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From Kenny Chesney, Toby Keith, Tim McGraw, and Alan Jackson. 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

0: Dallas Smith, wasting gas, which you shouldn't be doing these days. 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This is National Police Week, and the PEIRCMP released a statement saying this is a great time to recognize the dedication of officers, public service employees, and volunteers that help keep Islanders safe. I couldn't really agree more. So a big hearty thank you to the RCMP, to the Charlottetown, Summerside, and Kensington Police Forces for everything you do to keep us safe.
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8: Island weather, we do have a chance of showers throughout the day, a high of 14 degrees, so hopefully it stays more sunny. 6 degrees tonight, now tomorrow, starting off sunny but getting increasingly cloudy throughout the day, a high of 18, low of 8, and Friday a cloudy day and a rainy one with highs of 12 and low of 7 ahead of the long weekend.
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0: 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I hope you've got that one on your playlist. 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

0: 95.1 FM CFCY, Don't We, with Morgan Wallen. And that song had quite a life of its own. It was off I'm a Problem, and it first made its debut in 2025 as part of basically a commercial for a hunting and fishing firm down in the States. But then it morphed into this centerpiece of his tour. There was lines in it when it becomes very patriotic at the end that you heard that this massive American flag would come down and overtake the entire stage. So you can see what he thought the song was and what it became, two completely different things.
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0: 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Better Together, Luke Combs here on 95.1 FM CFCY. This is Bill, and I've been taking a look at the Canada Circus Spectacular Rocks. It is the circus that is coming to Charlottetown on May 30th, and I'm trying to figure what would I do if I was in the circus, and I came up with that Globe of Death thing. I like motorcycles, so I could probably do that, and I mean, I'd probably be mortally injured, but it would get people talking, so it would be quite a show once. But anyway, you have a chance to go to that Canada Circus Spectacular Rocks. Lee is giving away tickets every morning for the 7 p.m. show. It's a family pass, and it should be a great time. Check it out.
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5: Island weather, we do have a chance of showers throughout the day, a high of 14 degrees, so hopefully it stays more sunny. 6 degrees tonight. Now tomorrow, starting off sunny but getting increasingly cloudy throughout the day, a high of 18, low of 8, and Friday, a cloudy day and a rainy one with highs of 12 and low of 7 ahead of the long weekend.
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0: 95.1 FM, CFCY, Bill with you. That was Gabby Barrett with I Hope. And you have probably noticed that I truly enjoy country music. Not only the music, I love talking about the artists and where songs came from and how albums were put together. It's just a thing I do. So I really enjoy Country Confidential on the morning show every day, 7:20. Lee takes a look at news, maybe some gossip possibly in the music world, but it's a really wide range of topics. He does a great job on it. Anything from tour news to fun facts, some stuff on island, some stuff off island. It's great. 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

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Thank you so much for joining me on this beautiful Wednesday. It's time to take a look at the CFCY Vogue Optical Web Poll.

0: And yesterday we wanted to know if you like the idea of a government-run grocery store, a yes or no question, and it was pretty resounding. 90% said no, they do not want the government in the food business. 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

0: Brad Paisley on 95.1 FM CFCY, and we are heading into a long weekend. Many of us call it the May 2-4 weekend, and that would mean that possibly there's some adult beverages on your menu, but I have some good news for you. Our region, literally ripe with foods that help with the big head and weak belly that, you know, some of us deal with. A Reddit survey of hangover cures lists potatoes and root vegetables as a great thing to get you going after a hard night. So if you're feeling rough this weekend, you're technically supporting local.
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9: Island weather, we do have a chance of showers throughout the day, a high of 14 degrees, so hopefully it stays more sunny. 6 degrees tonight, now tomorrow, starting off sunny, but getting increasingly cloudy throughout the day, a high of 18, low of 8, and Friday, a cloudy day and a rainy one, with highs of 12 and low of 7 ahead of the long weekend.
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0: 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That's Ride, Ride, Ride, George Burge. And this song is fascinating. It was co-written with Tyler Hubbard from Florida Georgia Line, who obviously has his own very successful solo career. And they wrote it about stubbornness. In an interview, Tyler Hubbard said that stubbornness is an essential human quality, and that's what this song is all about. Whatever it is, that song is a banger.
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1: Good afternoon. PEI Premier Rob Lance says he will discuss the possibility of permanent daylight time with the other Atlantic premiers. Speaking in the legislature yesterday, Lance said if the region can reach a consensus, the province would consider ending the practice of changing the clocks twice a year. Lance did say that public consultation would be needed before going ahead with such a move. The issue was raised by opposition leader Hal Perry, who asked whether the government had studied the health impacts of changing the clocks. Lance says he was unaware of the province doing its own research, but suggested that existing research shows that time changes can be disruptive to sleep and other daily routines. A pilot project in Charlottetown, which will allow businesses to serve food and drinks on Victoria Road until 1 a.m. instead of midnight, is going ahead. So he's allowing the patios along the pedestrian street in the city to stay open later during the summer season. Council voted unanimously to make the later closing time permanent at a meeting on Tuesday. Change applies only to businesses on Victoria Row. Patios elsewhere in the city will still have to close to patrons by midnight, except for those located on private property. Patio season in Charlottetown runs from April through October. Health PEI is moving ahead with plans to relocate the province's only child and youth psychiatric unit, despite objections from healthcare professionals. Nurses and support workers remain critical of locating the new unit next to the adult mental health emergency unit at the Queen Elizabeth Hospital. They say it'll expose youth psychiatric patients to loud outbursts and noise from adult patients that could traumatize young patients, especially children with autism. According to The Guardian, union leaders have also warned that the smaller space lacks proper recreation areas and could hurt staff retention. Health PEI insists that adult and youth patients would never mix and that measures will be taken to reduce noise and protect privacy. Questions are being raised about a promised regional airline service that still hasn't been launched. Last August, Ottawa, along with PEI, Nova Scotia, and New Brunswick, announced a $9 million agreement with PAL Airlines to provide daily flights linking Charlottetown, Halifax, Sydney, Fredericton, and Moncton. The federal government pledged $5 million towards the service, with the other $4 million coming from the three provinces. Regional air service was expected to begin in late 2025, but never did, and there's been little in the way of explanation. Opposition members in PEI grilled Premier Rob Lance in the PEI legislature this week, saying taxpayers deserve answers and to know what their money has been spent on. Lance said the negotiations with PAL Airlines to provide the service are ongoing, but added that recent rising jet fuel costs have complicated the process. And researchers have concluded an endangered right whale that died off the southern coast of the U.S. in January was entangled in old fishing gear from Canada. 4-year-old male right whale named Division was first spotted entangled off the coast of Georgia last December. A rescue team was able to remove some of the gear, but the whale was later spotted deceased off the coast of North Carolina in late January. An examination by U.S. Marine groups and DFO determined the gear removed from the whale was old, out-of-use ghost gear from the Snow Crab Fishing Area 12. That fishing area encompasses most of the southern Gulf of St. Lawrence, including the waters off of southern and western PEI and the north shores of both New Brunswick and Nova Scotia. Death of the whale came amid an otherwise good news winter calving season for the endangered species. 23 right whale calves were reported over the winter birthing season, the most in nearly two decades. In sports in the NHL playoffs, Minnesota faces elimination tonight when they play Game 5 in Colorado. No games tonight in the PWHL. Montreal Victoire and the Ottawa Charge will open the Walter Cup Finals on Thursday. It's the final day of round-robin action at the Centennial Cup National Junior A Championships in Summerside. Truro Bearcats play the Flin Flon Bombers at 7:30 tonight with a chance to finish atop their group with a regulation win and advance to the semifinals on Saturday. The host Summerside Western Capitals have already locked down a playoff spot. And in the majors, the Blue Jays will try to snap a 3-game losing streak when they wrap up their series at home today against Tampa. Now you're up to date. I'm Jeff Goodfellow.
2: Island weather. We do have a chance of showers this evening as it cools down to 6 degrees. Tomorrow looking mainly sunny to start the day, but cloudy periods starting throughout the afternoon into the evening. A nice high temperature tomorrow, 18 degrees. We have a low of 8, and Friday ahead of the long weekend, cloudy and rainy with a high of 12 and a low of 7.
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0: 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We're living proof that some things never change. And yesterday's favorites.
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1: We have got the music flowing this afternoon. Another banger, Miles on it. Kane Brown and Marshmallow here on 95.1 FM CFCY. And did you ever notice when you get a little bit too much into yourself that life can really bring you back down? I was talking last week about how lazy I am when it comes to yard work. And then I see on the City of Charlottetown's Facebook page, a workshop for designing living landscapes has sold out. Don't worry, there is more workshops coming up. Just keep an eye on the page. But here I am not wanting to rake leaves, and people filled the multi-purpose room at the Simmons Sports Center to make an oasis. I really need to evaluate myself.
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0: Facebook, and the Furby. From Kenny Chesney, Toby Keith, Tim McGraw, and Alan Jackson. 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

0: 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And those two are absolute fire together. Of course, this track, many think, is one of the best of 2025. But don't forget about You Look Like You Love Me, which was stuck in all of our heads forever. Whenever these two put pen to paper and turn on the mics, it is absolute magic.
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15: Island weather, we do have a chance of showers this evening as it cools down to 6 degrees. Tomorrow looking mainly sunny to start the day, but cloudy periods starting throughout the afternoon into the evening. A nice high temperature tomorrow, 18 degrees. We have a low of 8, and Friday ahead of the long weekend, cloudy and rainy with a high of 12 and a low of 7.
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0: I think I actually caught myself up out of my chair, possibly doing a little bit of a two-step there. Amazing track. Amen. Shaboozy and Jelly Roll. This is Bill on 95.1 FM CFCY, and we are getting very close to not only a newscast, but then going into the drive at 5, and we've got some incredible artists for you today. Dallas Smith, Thomas Rhett, Chris Young, the list goes on and on. It's time to start packing up, hit the road, and listen to some great music. The drive at 5 is coming up.
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1: Good afternoon. BEI's aerospace sector is getting a major boost with a combined $110 million investment from Ottawa and the province. Investment will support an expansion at MDS Coating Technologies in Sleman Park. The company specializes in advanced coating technology for commercial aviation and defense industries, helping to improve turbine engine performance and fuel efficiency. Government funding covers nearly half of a $212 million project to expand the facility in Sleman Park by 50,000 square feet and create up to 120 new skilled jobs. Provincial government says the funding includes loans, grants, and labor rebates, while the federal contribution will support facility growth and workforce expansion. PEI Premier Rob Lance says he will discuss the possibility of permanent daylight time with the other Atlantic premiers. Speaking in the legislature yesterday, Lance said if the region can reach a consensus, the province would consider ending the practice of changing the clocks twice a year. Lance did say that public consultation would be needed before going ahead with such a move. The issue was raised by opposition leader Hal Perry, who asked whether the government had studied the health impacts of changing the clocks. Lance says he was unaware of the province doing its own research, but suggested that existing research shows that time changes can be disruptive to sleep and other daily routines. A pilot project in Charlottetown, which will allow businesses to serve food and drinks on Victoria Road until 1 a.m. instead of midnight, is going ahead. So he's allowing the patios along the pedestrian street in the city to stay open later during the summer season. Council voted unanimously to make the later closing time permanent at a meeting on Tuesday. Change applies only to businesses on Victoria Row. Patios elsewhere in the city will still have to close to patrons by midnight, except for those located on private property. Patio season in Charlottetown runs from April through October. Health PEI is moving ahead with plans to relocate the province's only child and youth psychiatric unit, despite objections from healthcare professionals. Nurses and support workers remain critical of locating the new unit next to the adult mental health emergency unit at the Queen Elizabeth Hospital. They say it'll expose youth psychiatric patients to loud outbursts and noise from adult patients that could traumatize young patients, especially children with autism. According to The Guardian, union leaders have also warned that the smaller space lacks proper recreation areas and could hurt staff retention. Health PEI insists that adult and youth patients would never mix and that measures will be taken to reduce noise and protect privacy. Questions are being raised about a promised regional airline service that still hasn't been launched. Last August, Ottawa, along with PEI, Nova Scotia, and New Brunswick, announced a $9 million agreement with PAL Airlines to provide daily flights linking Charlottetown, Halifax, Sydney, Fredericton, and Moncton. The federal government pledged $5 million towards the service, with the other $4 million coming from the three provinces. Regional air service was expected to begin in late 2025, but never did, and there's been little in the way of explanation. Opposition members in PEI grilled Premier Rob Lance in the PEI legislature this week, saying taxpayers deserve answers and to know what their money has been spent on. Lance said the negotiations with PAL Airlines to provide the service are ongoing, but added that recent rising jet fuel costs have complicated the process. And researchers have concluded an endangered right whale that died off the southern coast of the U.S. in January was entangled in old fishing gear from Canada. 4-year-old male right whale named Division was first spotted entangled off the coast of Georgia last December. A rescue team was able to remove some of the gear, but the whale was later spotted deceased off the coast of North Carolina in late January. An examination by U.S. Marine Groups and DFO determined the gear removed from the whale was old, out-of-use ghost gear from the Snow Crab Fishing Area 12. That fishing area encompasses most of the southern Gulf of St. Lawrence, including the waters off of southern and western PEI and the north shores of both New Brunswick and Nova Scotia. Death of the whale came amid an otherwise good news winter calving season for the endangered species. 23 right whale calves were reported over the winter birthing season, the most in nearly two decades. In sports in the NHL playoffs, Minnesota faces elimination tonight when they play Game 5 in Colorado. No games tonight in the PWHL. Montreal Victoire and the Ottawa Charge will open the Walter Cup Finals on Thursday. It's the final day of round-robin action at the Centennial Cup National Junior A Championships in Summerside. Truro Bearcats play the Flin Flon Bombers at 7:30 tonight with a chance to finish atop their group with a regulation win and advance to the semifinals on Saturday. The host Summerside Western Capitals have already locked down a playoff spot. And in the majors, the Blue Jays will try to snap a 3-game losing streak when they wrap up their series at home today against Tampa. Now you're up to date. I'm Jeff Goodfellow.
2: Island weather. We do have a chance of showers this evening as it cools down to 6 degrees. Tomorrow looking mainly sunny to start the day, but cloudy periods starting throughout the afternoon into the evening. A nice high temperature tomorrow, 18 degrees. We have a low of 8, and Friday ahead of the long weekend, cloudy and rainy with a high of 12 and a low of 7.
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0: I'm coming over. 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John Party, Lee Bryce, we got some more Recklaws in there, and Dylan Scott. The music just keeps coming.
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0: 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Time to take a quick look at the CFCY Vogue Optical Web Poll. Gallup News says about 30% of adults attend religious services weekly, while 56% report seldom or never attending. So we're going to put the question to you. 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
10: Island weather, we do have a chance of showers this evening as it cools down to 6 degrees. Tomorrow looking mainly sunny to start the day, but cloudy periods starting throughout the afternoon into the evening. A nice high temperature tomorrow, 18 degrees. We have a low of 8, and Friday ahead of the long weekend, cloudy and rainy with a high of 12 and a low of 7.
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0: Bourbon. Yes, please. That was Morgan Griffiths on 95.1 FM CFCY, and it is time to talk about a contest that we have ongoing. It is for Canada's Circus Spectacular Rocks. It's taking place on May 30th at the Eastlink Center, and Lee has been giving away tickets in the morning. Just tune in, and he'll tell you what to do. It's very, very easy, and this is a modern take on the circus. So you've got, like, stunt riders, aerialists, and then there is the traditional things like clowns and jugglers and acrobats and all that good stuff. So just tune in tomorrow for your chance to win a family pass to the 7 p.m. show.
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0: 95.1 FM CFCY. That was Tyler Hubbard with his hit 5'9". And this is Bill with you. And just a reminder about the Alzheimer's Walk that is coming up end of the month. May 30th, the walk is taking place in Summerside and Montague. 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

0: 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That was Keith Urban with Straight Line, and his name's been on this report a few times, and it brings me into reminding you about Country Confidential. 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
7: Island weather. We do have a chance of showers this evening as it cools down to 6 degrees. Tomorrow looking mainly sunny to start the day, but cloudy periods starting throughout the afternoon and into the evening. A nice high temperature tomorrow, 18 degrees. We have a low of 8, and Friday ahead of the long weekend, cloudy and rainy with a high of 12 and a low of 7.
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0: Casey Musgraves, one of my personal favorites here on 95.1 FM CFCY. I'm Bill, and that is going to do it for me this evening. Thank you so much for joining me. I always have a great time, and I'll be back tomorrow to do it all again. Remember, take care of each other out there.
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2: 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Must be 19 or over.
3: 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Share two entrees like 6-inch three-topping pizzas, classic panzerottis, or super donairs, plus two sides and two fountain drinks for just $24.99. Come home to Pizza Delight.
4: 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Thanks to you, the 3,100 Islanders facing dementia today are doing so with a community at their backs and the support they deserve. 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Who are you walking for?
5: Island weather. We do have a chance of showers this evening as it cools down to 6 degrees. Tomorrow looking mainly sunny to start the day, but cloudy periods starting throughout the afternoon into the evening. A nice high temperature tomorrow, 18 degrees. We have a low of 8, and Friday ahead of the long weekend, cloudy and rainy with a high of 12 and a low of 7.
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